0: Safety Dance on the greatest hits of all time, CKADO. And I bet you a whole bunch of you out there who are NFL fans were doing the Safety Dance today because it was the very first NFL Sunday of the year. And I say that you were probably doing the Safety Dance because I feel like it's worst case scenario when, you know, a star wide receiver, a star running back, your QB on your favorite team gets hurt first week. That's what happened to the New England Patriots. So I feel bad for all of those Pats fans out there. But the NFL is officially back. It's my favorite thing to do on Sundays because you just get to kick back and relax. You know, have a nice pint, enjoy yourself on the couch doing absolutely nothing. And absolutely nothing is exactly what you're supposed to do. It just makes me so happy. NFL season is officially back. Who are you cheering for?
1: Hey, Terry Johnston. Monday morning, Becca Stone and I will recap the Jays' crucial series with the Orioles, the Generals' home preseason game with the Ice Dogs. I'll also tell you how the Parkwood Gala went that I emceed, raising money to preserve Colonel Sam's house. And I'll be at the grand opening of the new Fieldgate Sports Complex in Brooklyn. We'll tell you all about it Monday morning.
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3: 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And sharing the stage, take a ride down to the bayou with Bootleg Creedence, a tribute to CCR. 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

0: song on the greatest hits of all time, CKDO. Good evening. Colin Miller here, and I got a question. Where do we draw the line with AI? Because Hollywood is kind of trying to push it to the limit. There's word going around that Paul Walker's character, Brian O'Connor from the Fast and the Furious franchise, could be returning for the final movie, but they are going to be using AI and archived footage to get him in it. Paul's brother Cody also says he's not going to be doing the body double work like he did in Fast and the Furious 7, but apparently tech has gotten so advanced now they are actually able to rebuild Paul digitally, pending obviously final approval from his daughter Meadow. But I gotta say, like, you know, honoring an actor's final and unfinished scenes is one thing, but digitally resurrecting somebody years later, that's a whole different conversation. So is this AI going too far, or is this a fitting tribute to Paul Walker?
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Joni Mitchell. 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I'm a radio on CKDO. Good evening. Colin Miller with you. And coming up, if you live in the Durham region, you're going to want to listen, because if you have anything you want to, you know, declutter in your house, or even maybe you're looking to go a little bit of flipping, I'll let you know what you can be up to in a little bit here. 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
1: Sunny this afternoon, turning into a mix of sun and cloud as the day goes on. A high of 20, clear this evening, an overnight low of 12. Mix of sun and cloud tomorrow, good chance of rain in the afternoon, and a high of 24. And then a mix of sun and cloud on Wednesday, a high of 25. Right now, it's 18 at CKDO. 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

greatest hits of all time, CKDO, Prism in Virginia. It's 12:12. I'm Gary Bernardi. The Temptations can't get next to you on CKDO.

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